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0: But not before Jessica and her daughter Honor went and got matching tattoos together before she left. Both of them got the same design on their wrists. It's an eye with an infinity symbol underneath it. 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They'll share forever. 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

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Anytime you hear a Bruno Mars double play, that's two.

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And you know what? 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So anything that happens here apparently goes into that podcast like as soon as the show's done. 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
1: Let me grab Melanie, Sissany, Tanya for a second. 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
1: Well, what does women have to do with it?
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1: I don't understand that.
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0: That was song number 15 this week on the iHeartRadio Countdown. What up, it's JoJo on the radio. Katy Perry is hanging out. Katy, but I have so many questions, like specific questions about, you know, your video, Watch It Burn. I just thought that video was so fascinating. But before we get into Watch It Burn, I want to talk about Band-Aids, because that video led into Watch It Burn. And I don't know what you want to say about the music. And the song is self-explanatory. You went through a lot and you poured your guts out in this song. But the video was also kind of a nod to Final Destination, that movie series, which I just love that too. What can you say? Give me some highlights from the video. Anything you want to say about the track? The floor is yours.
1: Band-Aids and Watch It Burn were songs I definitely needed to put out. They're kind of little a la carte servings. I needed to put them out in this moment. I don't, you know, I didn't.

0: That was song number 12 this week on the iHeartRadio Countdown. What up? It's JoJo on the radio. Katy Perry's here. Going to play Watch It Burn, Katy. I think I've said, I've asked every question I could probably think of about Watch It Burn. What else should I say, or what would you like to say before I hit the red blinking button and play this song?
1: What I would say is, you know, I think a lot of people are listening in the car. And as you listen to this in the car, just be careful not to, like, push down on the gas too hard, because it's one of those car songs that just gives you the energy. It's the chorus.
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0: Yes.
1: Yeah.
0: Nobody's
1: yeah.
0: taking one. They're stuffing their pockets.
2: I think one person took all of it.
0: I think so, too.
2: Yeah.
0: Yeah, I think so, too. Absolutely.
3: Hey, it's Sarah from Maine. So at my last job, one day I brought in this really delicious leftover fancy ramen noodles. And then, of course, that day, a drunk homeless person crashed his bike through our front door, and we found him in our kitchen making a cup of coffee in the Keurig and eating my leftover ramen noodles, even though it had my name on it. So, like, he clearly had no respect for the system.
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0: Noah Kahan, the KISS Top 30 Countdown Orbiter at number 24. And again, Harry Styles kicked off his 30-show residency at Madison Square Garden in New York City this past week. And he was thrilled to be back in New York City.
1: I had the great privilege of playing in this building for the first time when I was 18 years old. There's a gentleman who is working here, who's working in there, who shared with me that when I got out of the car that day, I kissed the floor and said, I made it to Madison Square.
0: Yeah, last time he was there, he was with One Direction, right?
2: Dude, he did Madison Square at 18 years old with One Direction. And
0: that's
2: now look.
0: Amazing. Imagine 18 years old, the packed house at Madison Square Garden. I can't even imagine it. Anyway, don't forget, a reminder, Zara Larsson is part of the iHeartRadio Music Festival. That's coming up September 18th and 19th. It's 2 days in Vegas. I have Zara Larsson right after the break. Hang in.
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4: 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Anytime you hear a Bruno Mars double play, that's two

0: Olivia Rodrigo, that stupid song at number 13. Okay, so the Daisy Chain Festival is this weekend in California. And we had Kaylee Reeds on the Billy and Lisa show this past week out of New Hampshire. She was hand-chosen by Olivia Rodrigo to sell her floral bookmarks at the show this weekend. Incredible.
1: Yeah, it's really exciting. I have no idea how she found me in like little old New Hampshire, but I'm very honored.
0: And by the way, she promises to come back on the show, right, Justin?
2: She
0: recap
2: is booked, Billy, this Wednesday, 9 o'clock. She will be in studio. She was on her way to California when she called in,
0: yeah,
2: but she's going to come in and bring some of these bookmarks and tell us about the festival.
0: Now, we had an exclusive with Olivia Rodrigo. She was on Kiss 108 Friday night. She's going to be back on Kiss 108 Monday night, okay, and she'll be recapping and featuring some of the performances from the festival. All female lineup, Justin.
2: Yeah, that's 7 o'clock Monday night on Kiss 108. This is an exclusive.
0: And don't forget, Olivia Rodrigo is coming to the TD Garden for 3 shows in October, the 15th, the 17th, and the 18th. Give me a tease on your jams.
2: Alex Warren, new album out this past Friday. I'll take you there.
0: That comes up in the third hour. We'll take a break. I've got Somber next.
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0: 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It's time for Justin's Jam.
1: So Alex Warren dropped his new album this past Friday. It's called Wild Child. One of the songs from the album, Billy, is called Emerald Eyes. And

0: Yeah. Your thoughts?
1: I like it. It's not ordinary, you know.
0: I don't dislike it. I think it's going to have to grow on me.
1: He definitely makes music that sounds so good live.
0: Yeah.
1: You can sing along to it. I mean, he was at the TD Garden, and I mean, the place was packed, singing every word to his songs.
0: Sounds a little Vegas-y.
1: A little bit.
0: Yeah.
1: A little bit.
0: Okay.
1: He's got that amazing voice. Also new this week, Olivia Rodrigo, who has the Daisy Chain Festival this weekend in California. She dropped a brand new song. This one's called Serena Joy. Kind of a 90s rock vibe to this one.

0: Kiss Runaway, the Kiss Top 30 Countdown. Harry Styles, a runner-up at number two this week with American Girls. Jonas Brothers coming to the TD Garden in Boston, September 25th. And is this a new one for the Jonas Brothers, Justin?
1: Brand new, Bill.
0: Wow. Wow. And we've got it. First time on the Kiss Top 30 Countdown. Fitting to the last countdown of the month of August. It's called Listen When Sad. Check it out. Do you

0: And just like that, Saturday afternoon begins right now. Mikey V jumping in with my big bro, Frankie V and Gianna.
1: This is a little sickening, but it is the last Saturday of August.
0: La, la, la, la, la. I'm not listening to anything you're saying.
1: I know. Summer is coming to an end.
0: Summer lives on. Appreciate you enjoying it with Kiss 108.

0: every afternoon on Kiss 108, even a Saturday afternoon. You got Mikey V, Frankie V, and Gianna.
1: Amanda, did you hear about the Union Oyster House?
2: No, I haven't heard anything about the Union Oyster House.
1: Did you guys see what's happening to it?
0: Yes, it's being sold, right?
1: It is being sold. Yeah, America's oldest restaurant right here in Boston. Yes, it's being sold after more than 50 years under the Milano family. Good thing is, the new owners are the Texas-based Ferretita family. I might have said that wrong. They actually own the Houston Rockets from the NBA.
3: Really?
1: And they say they plan to preserve the historic restaurant as is. So they're not looking to change it at all, which a lot of people are worried about. But yes, it is changing hands, our very own Oyster House.
0: Me and John were talking about this earlier today, but it is nuts. It's a famous restaurant.
3: I walk by
0: oldest
3: it.
0: Restaurant in the country.
3: Yeah.
0: And I don't think we've ever been to it or even heard of it.
3: Never. I've heard of it because I see on TikTok anytime a tourist comes, they're like, top three things you must do in Boston. And getting their clam chowder is always top of the list because it's that one that like overflows out of the cup and it just looks and apparently tastes amazing, but I've never been. Isn't that crazy?
1: It is crazy.
2: I also have never been.
3: Wow.
1: Yeah, I feel like it's a place you go to when you have friends visiting. Oh yeah, we'll take you to the Union Oyster House. Let's have some fun.
3: I really do hope this Texas family does indeed preserve it, though. I hate when things are bought and changed.
0: Who do they own again?
1: The Houston Rockets. Rockets.
0: No, see, we're a Celtics fan. I'm not going there ever now.
3: They're right near the Garden, too. How's this going to work?
1: Mike says, I'm never going there. You didn't go there beforehand. Why are you going to go now?
0: No, I'm definitely not.
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0: 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But Monday morning, we're back with Bruno, Lisa.
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It's Boston's number one hit music station. I guess Taylor Swift and Travis Kelce are trying to find their groove as a married couple. 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

0: Saturday, August 29th, it's the debut of Bare Knuckle Fighting Championship in Massachusetts with the fights at Fenway Park. 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
32: Hey, everybody, welcome to the show. Coming up this hour, we're remembering two entertainment icons we lost, unfortunately, this week. Kylie Jenner shutting down more rumors. Harry Styles taking over Madison Square Garden. What's he up to? Plus, DJ Extreme in the mix and your chance to get ready for the iHeartRadio Fiesta Latina going down this October in Miami. 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